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Oba no one gone. And trauma ya dear in news. Brian Yankopondi Adoma Chedia Chebino. Say a sciatica. Say a pompo. Say a bug pain. Say a insomnia with no money. Say ya dear beer. For nature matters here. Let Yaminam so a betcho. Say we a bema. Nam Adana make a mema. Usisi. Eh, a cacay. What transiana usisi. Adobo on the co or the fremata fremata was so for to say Adona Yedituan 0243 4719 Frenum the Obama Obia Madia Tia. Now when you're Tia was this year dealing in Abaco. Now Obasai Joan Amos. Or the Alfra was the hello FM Namtia, so for to say Mata or Drew. Adobo Baby. Adobo Baby. I got a saying, Master. And a Mata. Mata. And we shall watch it. 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
0: 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Enkonu the month of September. 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And then the month of complete. At the same time Asaje no money me bebe. So for the month of harvest. 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
0: 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And I wanted that wet. Push! 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And I a brave baby, so not to die with push.
1: 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A bra. 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
0: 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And I want to see a push. And he said, "Oba kwan we are." What is he say? Push. 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And the bosome kono aya bosome ya. 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And the yeah, you know, yeah, the word push. 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Aya P U. SH mewa
1: acha
0: no fukasa ejina oma then pray until something happens. Pray until something happen bompaya kopem se bibi besi until say your friend oba na far akra ni mpie ye no ma me ni nyae chim. On this car, na akatechemu, ye be ye fratechemu no, ye nya push. And on this, uba wafa wafa uba no. 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That word push, ye nyaka. 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And trust it. And then I do a very kiss of a dinner. So, dear, not happening as I come here. Near last. Papa say, I'm one pay a da. I am down. And this ample summon Kunia Yawramui. You know, the bompire. Why do you be a cotta baby? Why do you be a catechim? Why do you be a kayaflu? Oba Timonaw. I'm a yes to him. Some be a barber. Leviticus chapter 25, verse 22. Never send me. But your Facebook couldn't see my life. Oh, my brother, Bishop. Oh, God bless you. Bishop. This year, morning goes program. Yeah, you miss out on a pie. My tongue cut. You know what, on business finish. You know what, you may be a young me. But everybody be we. You point back to me, come on. Do too much. So, what be?
1: Pacho, say Leviticus chapter 25. 25:22. Okay. Mm-hmm.
0: Yeah.
1: I say.
0: Mm-hmm.
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1: yes
0: say until something happen ye bom paye emre na so and say until you may turn some from bratotu chabatre bratchabatre oasis of love some of the word that you are then ye me bom paye so was oh lord dispatch your angel to roll away every stumbling block to my promotion and elevation.
1: Yes, sir.
0: Depart your angel.
1: Oh.
0: As I said, I would share Isaac Bonti or man above what din and him.
1: Yes.
0: And then I know or both one queen when the child be my like say, Papa and the hearing ye. Says Obusa Uradi. So I would rather reverse in come what would do baby I won't me Musa. And God should dispatch an angel. But some couldn't I would rather man above one when him. Yesterday I explained to you that motor back do any more uni goes room. Ambulance do any more uni goes room. So I just said,
1: sir.
0: It is an engine departure and near man train and answer. What's a ratty?
1: A ratty.
0: But some of the
1: tree.
0: My buffo.
1: My buffo.
0: Any man in kind.
1: Any man in kind.
0: Oh, my dear, you know.
1: Oh, my dear.
0: My dear, be a.
1: My dear, be a.
0: Aquacatechim.
1: Aquacatechim.
0: My
1: dear,
0: be a.
1: My dear,
0: come here.
1: I come here.
0: A ratty. My buffo.
1: My buffo.
0: Any man in kind.
1: Any man in kind.
0: My wife.
1: My wife.
0: My wife.
1: My
0: buffo.
1: My buffo.
0: Any man in kind.
1: Oh, yes.
0: Oh, yes.
1: Oh, yes.

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0: Hello.
2: Dr. William Samia Mankara, Regional Director, Ghana Division Sheriff, as Antimantem, Obo Juma Sheriff. Now, Yamini, if I was in Hawking Room, and I don't know, be a Christian Nadamfo, Oba, or Christian Nadamfo, say, ah, no idea, Miss Wanya Media. What should you call you with Jano? One of you. We die, no, no. Not fair, not Ababa, when you finish it, or copy is when you finish it there. Hey, you more. Yeah, I'm here to your home for home attitude.
0: Yamisha baba. Hello. 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
3: when
0: ambroso.
3: So what do?
0: Aja do.
3: So what, good morning.
0: Morning my brother.
3: You see new man team.
0: Oh yes, busumi be obusumi what?
3: Yeah, me say dey yakopon be maybe be as
0: so for my. Oh yes, and kono dey onyamishira na ma.
3: We shire wi.
0: Yes.
3: E dey dey asu.
0: Oh yes, for dey asu.
3: So what do?
0: Do
3: and pay what you have for.
0: That's
3: it. Now, if I fast him, near the announcer will soon be
0: more.
3: Me, it drew you out the same. I'm a tone car, and it's just soon could cry the best of my cool.
0: Jesus.
3: When you send out your name, you won't come with him. And the uncle pony
0: shroud. We shall
3: know a pump.
0: We shall, my brother.
3: So for you, and run here. So for quite a quarter, 1 week, you know.

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1: 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enemy. The Chiman Tano East. On a mercy, I have crying near a Z. A tons of fresh. Who may could answer that I am a can? One commands the bow. 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Oh, yes, sir. And to Mr. Memory that. Who may any mercy, ma? Young Connie Kuja. I won't cry near Kuma a Z. Mercy. 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Onde te mure? 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
5: Oh.
1: 23 years. Mas é free é Quach, 23 years.
5: Oh
1: yeah yeah yeah. Crowe University. 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
5: Yes.
1: What you call sorrow, great Bible church wine, say. Remember the day, and ye in the banner crown. Our cast a common yin in fee. And the quasi, oh no, you ain't no animal, not in a common yin. Cast a common yin, I mean, teach over what? And ye easy. Sir, and got a crown and ever shown. Now, a gentle sip, Emanisiaja.
5: Yes.
1: 23. 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Ansa na me ame yonkopa o ye meka. Ose yes something. Children asko fitem. One die eye nas. Opani o sei po. 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
0: 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School atosum yoni ya Jackson Institute of Innovation and Leadership. Jo ya Bachelor of Business Administration. And a Bachelor of Business Administration in Marketing. And other bachelor courses may be. And a British accredited. Brunifita never chere wa die. Now we certificate is for Britain, however. Friend number is so. Now we bring 0557-123409. School at Tosmi and say Jackson Institute of Technology, affiliated to Indian NIT. Your beginners, your intermediate, your advanced. Where unya certificate na di erum, where di mfie du na ekra, ube timi abba na wabeye course ya mana yiye. 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
1: 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If we ask them to give us money to do, they won't give us. But if we say, oh, this is the heap, go and clear it, the soldier, when they're happy, to come and then supervise and clear it. And then we'll list them, we'll let the public know which contractor has participated, because they too want to be branded as socially responsible. Yeah. So we are hoping to be able to do it at no cost to the state. We have indication from the contractors that they will be making their equipment available. Then we'll have the military supervise.
0: Eni amuti ye yonu nyanfo mama yarega William Gentu ena ebo modi do mwosuko edi wedumu yen. 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
2: You will want to advocate that constitution amendment processes should be devoid of partisan politics as much as possible. Any party which comes to power, no matter which party, must be very conscious of this fact. Constitution making is not like ordinary legislation making. Otherwise,
3: Hello,
2: constitution will most unfortunately become a football in partisan politics. When you come to power, you change it. And you also change it. We don't want that to happen. And that can best be prevented by consensus building, by broadening the parameters of participation as much as possible. This, we believe, must definitely be done by building a broader consultation.
0: Eni amutie Professor Aaron Mike Ukwei ena wotire mu se yemomode an se yebenya abotire betoto adwan sa sa adwen ansa ne bagi bibia tuma yaje tudi di mampamrika ekwe bibia dachi oha biba ebeji se ta egu yangasi apampem na enumu no ena kane panipa zo na wotua eye ajejifo nyina no former chief justice ono sio distinguished fellow awudi akwetene power
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0: 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Yentie former chief justice. Awa ye distinguished fellow. Emma IE Justice Sophia Akufu.
4: President's appointment powers. It's excessive. This was spotted as far back as 1993, 1994.

0: as soon as the constitution started working. But it is too expansive. It's even been called imperial. The scope covers over 400 positions. It's just too much. Mm-hmm. The proposal by the Premier Committee, which of course is acceptable to the executive, that the term should be 5 years rather than 4 years. And the IEA says no, we do not support such an extension.
1: Any amusier for Kane Penipa now da a judiciary nano former Chief Justice Sophia Akufu and a motene neno. Na ya dosu ko akwansemfu from one opano siaka sibum ya wade de ya. Krata ababa kiensa NSA the Ghana Civil Aviation Authority in Peru for the Ababa Tuga. Soma yanin tia say Ghana Air Traffic Safety Electronics Association. Say

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1: 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What happened to our values as people? 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

0: 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failed us. They've not lived up to the needed expectation. Adien as awofo said the anything. Emofra said the anything. School authorities o ma said the anything. Hwe, say see e nkwada do na ya chi won yi. Me bomb pai say bi ada obi hardcore evidence am pan kwada do ya chi o mu die. 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
0: because in 2007 year in out policy University of Ghana police for ni bomi so she bi pama not know we say say na school authorities no e de emu bi di akwa koma wo mo
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0: Who's that still out with any? 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
0: 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Because you see, what's the conflict resolution? 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prepare omo pa baby omo da no enye
1: omo omo prepare ni 13
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2: omo discharge bi
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0: 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ne be ba fo in the same vein one managing here and also so a boile a bit mako fast and for rubber as at last night I picked intelligence a messer Ghana police service and who TPC for manopeya messer as a matter of necessity and urgency who engage all stakeholders na asemno se kasadebi na ose bemua mufantua bontene na akoma no enye brew because I know people are mobilizing
2: sir
0: and I don't want to believe that the course of was even the sponsored attack because how can you attack police I can't say command a police station a state asset and it must be protected at all material time in the same vein. And was a policy for an associate so yes, and some now be a go more for an so can a ye legitimate. And then I yantimin san cosy police station ibisu yo ho. Say your fee say even distance no and I say based on crime rate in tiny abyss sighting or new Winneba. Ademe, when we raise issue, no, na mo timi nye bibi ma omo. 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The way Nkrofo started boiling, and you could see Nkrofo almost to war songs. Actually, say almost a big pollute system. No say nebe ya Nkrofo be sorry. And at the end of the day, no more sorry. I no more don't even try. I buy a japadi here. No more japadi. No more say no. I no more be say no. Eti na na ya. Issues are koso ewo New Winneba. New Winneba importemo no. A national security issue, sir. Se abaino eye kukwasa. Se police for niye kukwasa. Se Ghana National Lands Commission eye kukwasa. Na se omo intervene, na omo jane sa. Ya anya careful, wake up one day to see mob. Ah, we mufi se ye buwaye hun, ayaye, adiaye ko abuachere. And you see, adie we no e ba se no me Ghana sa na ye niema oh we dey say e be hure bedwo Ghana police service and I say IGP deploy hundreds of police to what end, because at the end of the day no police if we do omo akono don't forget ye be fi di omo o man sika na ye dey more additional duty allowance o and ye station omo until da ben. Because I was saying, almost so bad boy, you buy. You hear one more important. Any baby, I was a police visibility. You hear, maybe we don't even have the numbers. Now, no, sir, problem we have. Ya saw police if I could go home, say, Mom Pempe. Well, I'm brand penny for a moment. My candle crack. Or any other man, I walk and open such a say. Oh, pro did you want to did Lands Commission. Sa sena na momojia momcrophone bi e tono royalties na e wose ko compensation no must go to the local farmers. It's so pathetic say e nipa bi wo krom ha akoya ti say 2 million no
4: o kan oman mu
0: oman yi say krony e city
4: ana town
0: ana importem no ne dey suburb ana ne ana area ne ye dey importem. And a mantem, and a constituency in Pessoa,
4: and a district here, Mancini.
0: Good. Oh, there be some idea. Chief, Prof. No, there be some idea. Me metima kampotem, aka mantem. Obikwe ni se vrebe. Chief, yes, Nana.
1: Jennifer, from Nana.
0: Yes, and Nana, me pacho, me di AC, you know. Me se, Ghana Police Service and Lands Commission teach you omunhwe na ensemo a locals na raise no ye ntimi mpe solution to ensemo no more raise no now the same time so no the issue of land gas ensemo no omunjin tun say ya yemra etia wo e illegal enti ni kwa se obi entertain in any form of land guard is himself. 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Don't you return the land?
1: All right, let me return the time.
2: As somebody from Uti and precisely from Biakwe, Obo
1: Nkonyane Biakwe,
2: 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The collaboration is so beautiful. And there's relative peace. You see, it is even safe to drive through Alavanya to Nkonya and to drive through Nkonya to Alavanya.
1: So you have to go on that's what
2: No.
1: Okay.
2: No.
1: Alright, that's fine.
2: Land in those is you.
0: Abana Jia Assassin. 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
1: ya bre. So belated happy birthday to you, Mrs. Linda Insia. Mrs. Linda Insia is the Chief Executive Officer, Micklin Hotels. We free Oma Nananum, Ene Ejumefua, Ewa Micklin, yina. 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
7: world.
6: No, sorry, 100. No, I sent you a baha. Also, you bet, and I'm a man from Fanochi. Ujina, my number, cause I was now, you know. Near Sir, near Osra, as a buffer. Confanochi statue. I remember you, which I was old, you know, I'm a jail grabber. On side left, and I was from the hospital. Oh, nine, I was from the hospital. In Zipo, where Confanochi
7: did not only did he so over to Atu.
6: You said, oh, inti yang fia kwa fa ye kisa kisa hom. 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NTIA is here, and I am my agony.
8: May I say, Honorable Sheila Bartels, and wa woda happy birthday to you, Honorable Sheila Bartels, and wa woda from Team Boache Ejakun for National Chairman, wishing you the best.
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0: 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Anti, as I said, as a somo, a shre honesty, and lucredie, impartiality, independence, and adequate knowledge of the law. Impartiality, no? Was it they should not be influenced by any personal interest that the judge must have in the outcome of a case? And so I'm acting in a neutral manner as a neutral third party. So we could see, sir, a koi bia or koi or koi in the coca and say, we are. So you did say, obey to me a grand temu, sir, and temu jina. I won't shake them, come on, shake if I have we are seven or sir. Let me say, a month for obey you, and to obey to me a place, parties in India on equal footing. Ah, J.A.V. 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
2: dear yate se okase ye honorable Ahmed Ibrahim wanfans wo and what they say se usha dumedie nwa, omu die nwa. 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
6: today I can tell you that through all the mileage you covered the Ankobra is completely cleared of Shamfam machines. I am reliably informed that we are close to 3,000 machines that have been cleared not only on the Ankobra Bremer and other rivers over 230 7 arrests with 144 of them being foreign nationals, being very intentional about these operations, and the results are showing. Very clearly, we have shifted from the sporadic raids and moving to permanent deployments that is actually showing this result. We are making substantial progress against the fight against illegal mining. You have to simply come to the Ankobra and look at what the Ankobra looked like last year as a makeshift, and today it's clear.
5: Eno achire no ho ena onumunyamfo Emmanuel Amakofi Bua. 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
6: You know, I've said it 1,000,000 times. I would choose to fight with integrity and die than being corrupted in this dangerous world that will destroy all of us. And that is the pledge we have for the people of Ghana. We are going to continue on. We will not waver. We will not stop. And this is what is important to know. The machines we destroyed, the excavators we seized, those behind them are powerful forces that are hiding in the dark. And our next phase is continuing to fish them out. We are going to continue to fight all the way, those sponsors, those financiers, until we win this fight.
5: Olumunyam for Emmanuel Amakofi Bua. Eyi wo so afo aso ye hwa sase. 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
4: We started here in Dominase and then we head northward. We covered about 16 kilometers and then we visited the areas that we have cleared already. I'm sure you've all seen where people who are operating far from the riverbank create tunnels that still impact on the river. And we are not going to allow these people who may have legitimate licenses but are affecting the water body to continue operating. We'll go all out and then shut all those mining places down and to sustain these operations. I'd like to assure you and assure the Ghanaians that we'll do what we must to ensure that our water bodies are clear. And we thank the president for the confidence that he has reposed in us.
5: Colonel Kwame Sam Apia, nine more sukun won commander ni Apia Dankwa, and a diamond boy ever sumo yen.
0: Na, and ano pe ketre kufi bedu. 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
7: they mum say what you mean a power board not less than 1 year was he being called yet was a human and also they signal say he means business say me who ye say president secretary other can say Obama can be a hey na why you would be a day you would come one way here from the very day you are appointed and see the 1 year you may hear you may any will be any that we should not be reminding them perhaps not in public will be in the performance in Korea and quite a first on the resource and mama and target what you mean approval no my year name mum say what to me ye order a be 1 year, 1.5 years, you are less than 1 year. Now what was the near my dear Edia M co ye ma or many passports? What you mean Eddie's office are board? It's not there, Sabi Sabi, he means business and is prepared to work. Wa or pay what's up.
0: Na enweti ena wosre abemu mpenimfo se se omu fa nkofo akoto board so anase ye mankofo aduma na dawruma aya wonse wonmu a ewa aduma no hunimdie ya wobetumi adan na aduma no amana kwanim na nyese bia obi a ne afre ne so beye board member no anipa na beye no aduma no kura woda so ne board member waye no puanti ase enti yempe nkofo e wonti ase e wonimde e wo sa aduma no ho na wonfa wonimde mo
7: I said that now, Nipano. 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
0: you
7: know,
0: results on any edibere. 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
8: agenda 111 no I stand still the last time yeah, visitor site, you know, contract and my who say, by year drew about 75%. Now it's a change of government to buy. Change of government buy, so, alcohol, bay 2 times. And also, any idea is a man who say, development beard and air coso. And he, idea, hydrogen, because, you who say, bra, abano, equities in Yana West, you know, air present for term, 2007, equities in Yana West, you know, you need, health facility ke si bia o Sunyana West because enam se ye bin student ne nyina ye ko Sunyana ada Sunyana municipal na se regional hospital na ye ko do nkuru no eye clinic no ne na se fo
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5: Ghana Private Road Transport Union, a Trinity Afromo GPRTU. 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And now, Waka want to my one wing. Or there are two Ministry of Transport and him, say, baby, I didn't do no. Or best, let's say, as in Chadia Bono, in Pinfor Sanjun, who be on farm or my son, say, dear dear. 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
9: 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Now I say, dear one penny, as they offer two cities every soon. Now, at a consul star, a consul, in fact, yet a communion, I go soon, who say, you have to me any minister, Krona, and the Edings and Common. Who was anyone in Crafia Magazine by the Pans of far two cities every so. The question we may have the eye so, but so couldn't it to me some one to my teacher. Or one penny near our canoe, which you should not offer. Let's say you to na your desire. Or yes, or the bear no bosom. And the trans yam a bosom in it. The bosom will be doing the society of Bromos or two cities while standing up for some back to our canoe. I want them to say, you want to and let draw for whom the benefit of fear. So one of the sooner adults. Oh, my car, but you can't. You know, I want to say only in the end, but I feel the end of the answer. I need to be here. Even if you are big, it's under a video. I want your man, a quantity cost. Yes, you are two or a few ones. You are two light bloom. You are two water bloom. You are BBI too. I was so California, my almost so much. So, but here two names also. Ain't you know? Yes, and a conan is saying so. It may be in a peck a crack at the super driver for. Your only Nina is saying, a bear is a high peck a crack at summer a driver for. Name was any share of the enemy, which means you also and yet the crown more who certainly is an amane. Any true and among a couple, Amania or ye or the Indonesia, I actually cracked out to name him. And he declared out to name him, say the theater too. The air by saying, Yame Adoma, a sign by the chain over Faina, in the town, you could be all seated in the evening, a day, a century, a day for ever wanting.
5: Oraya bua, mode krata kwa tu mpinu fa apu nesu na masu mseyin.
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5: Okay. Say no, how much you move saying percentage saying? And I would have to pin for him so one can I want you to move on me.
9: Thank you, 30%. You are too bland for my money. You are buying for the punishment. As almost a move for become, I'm going to change the interest at 20%. As I know, the rabbi are not going to
5: What's the percentage in the same?
9: But I'll say.
5: Oh, percentage in the subium. What's the 3-0 and 1-3?
9: Yes, I did 30% increase. From a new negotiation, I agree. The Mosabasa in Bushia, Nasa, if you want to say, didn't I answer 30%? As I'm just saying, you might be a neighbor, a buffer from a crown, a buffer from a crown. But maybe I could do no, you're fool, no, maybe I feel you'll be able to do no. And the metal drop I have to Lord Fame officially now. Beginning is 30%. Idea is a month for and just my.
5: And this is saying, no, I have found go bo, and it's spare pass in a bon qua. And I'm a more 30% yenim, and I send them a for a honor more yenim.
9: The American is a no question is on my Indian native. In a Ghana or Kosu, you know, I'm in a Kosu. In 10 to him, I say, drive me.
5: Some Ghana Road Transport Coordinating Council could no such a trofo. Ura Emmanuel Wahene Yabua and Yajin Chirimu Edi Efrini Chain. 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would do. You need to chunk on my watching him.
10: No, but yet, maybe, and no busa penny, you will see good word, na ma fine. Say, in the blue a dining. Yen, yen, ye, and to Jumoya, on them, who said Jumoya, and so on them, and to me, Jumoya, and as for my, we are at the initial, and young for what to do, for Jordan, 2013. Now, Mimi a penny and an idea new. From mass adjacent, the sample dining at the whole high for Dima Samuel. I want to acquire almost a sign die, Nina adjacent, married to.
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11: Eight of him at 2018, a high court, a boy said, obtain a brand Samadu, only the bush of Fumina and quite a real Kianakam. Only yet a lufo, no more a tutor a kai from Pong, Ayuko, no more to be Lee Ako and Akuyano, among Kano Mano. The Kane, in the type of Sapiria, this I have said, as soon as one see a no hene, then the permanent, in the 60 floor, not no habits now. It's one or kind of like this, and say, I just say, it's no money, and no hene, see, as soon as 60 floor, the home and be free too, because I don't hear the first chief of Bako food, I know mine from my, which a colonial document. I know here is time we have a new job. It is no good. No some could book numbers from dying. It is some good. I don't see a big job until ready. No big property. That man will see if he. If you two feel in a short time is going to be. All of the property. Also, no book. The sister, if you know, or doing a quarter. What's your problem?
5: Na no kwakura mu no na lawyer echiri mu say onam no wotete ye say penye kwanchire for some capital view ye body din say ade oni na share chiri one ye private investor no din sika bentia abusua de japade na manono lawyer say private investor onim ho hwe nti mo obi ambo penye ni din emfa mbata sase mu ho
11: Ejiti akoko tufafini na ba. Ebe pinde. Omu nye lufo. The imposters certified by the high court in the traditional judge of the traditional council. Onye private affair. Eye busi affair. Utumi to family property no. Or the account to model it into a modern palace. Ewe no ebusi a pin. En esibu budu. Okwa abeng. Ono di awe ukwa diye. Sa besi mbudu saman or high court. First defender high court. In a high court cast what? Ebe ebusi a pin. Eme. I see the board of Fukabi. I'm not taking decision, which is perfect and good. And I'm a demi-dana, I tell you not to die, could 200 years ago food for bar. I'm the first person to see, or if you are, now not to die, and we maintain that building as a 2026, called 2027. No one property, I'm a good group, I see no. Only person that can challenge is a new in paying for, so you're not from paying for the man, it is a paying price, so you I'm a new asset.
5: Lawyer Martin Amoyaw. Wanene, Ano, Ayoko, Adishibusya, Emre Nimini. 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
7: 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Dominance on Santase and Yankwanta Road. Ye ben Dominance Police Barrier. E school, linya mistrosi ten kwada. Na ye boa, e shape your future. Enti ya ufo, ye mfaye mamra Jejua International School. Ye ye, co-curricular activities, say music, ye ballet dance, computing. Environment ye very serene. Ye wo CCTV cameras, e wo be bia. What the facilities su oho, ope se, Obana Beda School Hua, it will be a ho. There was school buses, Fan Karano, and Opebia, Tando Mokufi, and you break. Qualified teachers are Omochelem Karano, na Ebua, Emomadisuan, so Konkai. Anything, our 4M Fire Ma Emra, so Pesel, Oni Dinkomo, a first school in Hua, which we are contacting 0553-182-201. Number name you 0553-182-201. Tejo International School,
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1: 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E bi a losing sheets, aluminium sheets, na galvanized sheets, why in a packet form, ubenya plain colored in chancing red, brown, ebiye green said your penon and also on governing steel trusses eye na 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and our turn in 10 see the board dying sooner amount 10 years rating guarantee or sim fear do amma now in 10 and arena channel shop opa or bema ofufro and if you're KK Pepra Roofing Company Limited factory no kumasi have father man ponten kwaini so number ni 0544-684069 and nafi ni sales office web wakwa station 0243-255-309
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And it Thursday. Ti e beba so. Yeah, no what say be. 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Tama will link in Michamo. I'm a far Konya is on fire, Kumamia, me papa, Narata, and I say a large Korea, a large Korea, a large Korea, so I should not contact Mr. Alfredo. Stay up to Medu. Talaji. We are more this year. I'm here at my weekend here. We're going to be sure we are more sinning. 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I'm not ready to do a group any. I'm not ready to do a group any. I'm not ready to do a group any. I'm not ready menu ya fuse ni sale from so amenase and we say ni me chapa okay we say amen ko na en kwako fa ni so no bro ko ba sele bi kan kan french man and a lawyer bet na se na o dem ran se say e dia bro ye we are 9:30 mo no me mesa ba be somo akosi se e be bo 10:30 se no so se na Thursday. Yeah, bro, from Peace 104.3. I'm sure, baby, I'm 9:30. 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
1: 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Now your major question. Rural bank be asum Ghana since 1983. No nya problem so that. Odi ne boshe nyina so operating savings account, current account and oji deposit. 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